0: It's Blondie here on WQYK and the Saw and Tonkin Show on a Tuesday morning. I'll tell you what, boys in the back, it is going to be an absolutely gorgeous day. Sunshine this afternoon will top out in the mid-80s. I'll give you a complete forecast coming up at the bottom of the hour, along with news and sports with Jeff and Justin, and much, much more straight ahead. But right now, let's check out the best of the late-night hosts.
1: Spider-Man Brand New Day just had the biggest opening weekend in history. That's right. This morning, Times Square Spider-Man was drinking the good vodka. Yeah. Yep, Spider-Man Brand New Day made almost as much in 3 days as the Odyssey made in 3 weeks. Just goes to show Tom Holland is no match for Tom Holland. You know what I'm saying? And finally, according to a new study, the most sexually adventurous state is New Mexico.
2: Ooh.
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0: All the best of the late night hosts coming your way every Monday through Friday morning, right around 6:15, and only here on the Saw and Tonkin Show. Just getting started on a Tuesday morning. U2 is coming up. You keep it right here because I'm coming right back. This

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0: Classic Pink Floyd, another brick in the wall here on WQRK and the Sod Duncan Show on a Tuesday morning. Hey, coming up, Lyrically Speaking is on the way, and it's a chance for you to show off your musical knowledge, brought to you by the Bedford Papa Johns. I'll read off the lyrics to one of the greatest songs of all time, give you an opportunity to call in, identify the song and the artist, and if you can do that, and you've not won anything in the past 30 days, I'll set you up with a large pizza from the Bedford Papa Johns. This is a tough one, boys in the back. This is really going to impress me if somebody gets this song coming up at 7:15 on Lyrically Speaking, brought to you by our good friends at the Bedford Papa Johns. Prince is on the way right now, news, sports, and weather. You're tuned in to the Sod Duncan Show.
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2: With WQRK News, I'm Jeff Wagoner. A Williams man faces multiple felony charges following a Lawrence County Sheriff's investigation into a reported firearm threat on Hammersley Lane. Deputies arrested 50-year-old Daniel J. McNulty after recovering a handgun, two concealed rifles, and 4 grams of suspected methamphetamine and fentanyl, charging him as a serious violent felon in possession of a firearm. A 60-year-old Linton woman remains in critical condition at IU Health Bloomington Hospital following a single-vehicle rollover crash along State Road 45 near Stanford. Firefighters extricated the driver after her SUV left the roadway and overturned, and the Monroe County Major Crash Investigation Team is seeking witnesses. Indiana conservation officers recovered both a body and a submerged vehicle from Monroe Lake near Two Herons Marina following an extensive multi-day search operation. State authorities and local emergency crews worked together to retrieve the vehicle from the water as part of the ongoing investigation. For more on these stories and other local headlines, visit WQRK.com. 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
3: 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B&O Girls Golf, which is ranked number 19 in the first poll, kicked off the 2026 season by finishing fifth in the Bloomington South Invitational, which featured 5 ranked teams in a 15-team field. Sammy Nussbaum paced the Stars with a 75 at Stonecrest. B&O will compete in the Seymour Invitational today. In Major League Baseball, St. Louis bashed the New York Yankees 13-7 as Alec Burleson had 3 home runs and 6 RBIs for the Cardinals. The Chicago Cubs decked the LA Dodgers 10-5. Cincinnati will start a series with the Athletics tonight. And a home-and-home football series between Indiana and Notre Dame, which was scheduled for 2030 and 31, has been canceled. 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
6: It is going to be beautiful this afternoon. We'll be sunny throughout. We're going to top out in the mid-80s and partly cloudy sky tonight as we drop down to 62. And sunny, a bit warmer tomorrow. We'll push 90 for the afternoon high on Wednesday. 64 right now. You're tuned in to the Sod Duncan Show. Lyrically Speaking is on the way at 7:15. It's a tough one this morning. You're going to impress me if you get this one. It's all brought to you by Papa John's of Bedford, 16th and O Streets. It's only here on the Sod Duncan Show. That's promised his prince.

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0: Hysteria, Def Leppard here on WQRK, the Sean Duncan Show. Boys in the back, I couldn't help but notice that you're singing along back there. You're gearing up for Lyrically Speaking, are you not? It's coming up at 7:15. It's brought to you as usual by our good friends at Papa John's Bedford, 16th and O Streets, right here in the Stone City. And as I said earlier, this is going to impress me. If somebody can get this song, it is really going to impress me today. I'll read off the lyrics to one of the greatest songs of all time coming up at 7:15. I'll ask you to be caller number 3 at 812-250-1055. 812-250-1055. Correctly identify the song and the artist. And if you've not won anything in the past 30 days, I'll set you up with a large pizza from the Bedford Papa John's. What's that, Johnny? This is a tough one. It's a classic rock song. I really will be impressed if somebody gets this one. I'm trying to stump you. Can't you tell? That's on the way here in just a few minutes. Got a classic from The Police coming up next. You're tuned in to the Sean Duncan Show, and I'll be right back.
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0: 6:48, you're tuned into the Sean Duncan Show on a beautiful Tuesday morning. I'll tell you all about the forecast coming up at the top of the hour. Also, impress me at 7:15 with Lyrically Speaking. It is a tough one today, and it's brought to you by the Bedford Papa John's. Let's get back to music. The Police.

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6: With WQRK News, I'm Jeff Wagoner. The Bloomington Common Council will review results from its 2026 community survey on Wednesday evening, showing 80% of residents remain satisfied with the overall quality of life. Conducted by Equity Research, the report highlights strong ratings for city services and parks while identifying affordable housing availability, street conditions, and downtown safety as top community challenges. Department of Natural Resources biologists discovered the state-endangered bantam sunfish during the annual Indiana Academy of Science BioBlitz at Harmony State Park. Found in two small tributaries feeding into the Wabash River, the rare fish represents only the third recorded presence in Indiana history, prompting plans for expanded habitat mapping throughout Posey County. 23-year-old Tegan Ray Burton of Bedford faces a level 6 felony charge of possession of methamphetamine following an overdose investigation at an area hospital. Authorities allege hospital personnel recovered suspected methamphetamine concealed on her person while she was receiving emergency medical treatment. For more on these stories and other local headlines, visit WQRK.com.
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10: It is going to be another beautiful day here in Southern Indiana. We're going to be partly cloudy this afternoon. We'll top out in the mid-80s. Partly cloudy tonight as we drive down to 62. And Wednesday, mostly sunny with the afternoon high close to 90.

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2: All right, here we go with Lyrically Speaking. 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I'm going to read off the lyrics to one of the greatest songs of all time. I'll ask you to be caller number three at 812-250-1055. That's 812-250-1055. Correctly identify the song and the artist, and I'll set you up with a large pizza from the Bedford Papa John's, centrally located right downtown here in the Stone City at 16th and O Street. If you get this one, you're really going to impress me. I throw you softballs all the time, but here comes a tough one. Here you go. Did you see any action? 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Would you like some affection before I leave again? Do you know it? Be the third caller, 812-250-1055. Lyrically Speaking, brought to you by the Bedford Papa John's and found only here on the Sean Duncan Show.
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2: Who is this?
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2: Lynn Marshall, how are you this morning?
15: I'm wonderful. How are you?
2: I'm doing well. Thank you very much for asking. Where are you calling me from, Lynn?
15: I'm calling you from Bedford. Oh, I'm at work.
2: Okay. You want to say where you're working?
15: I work at Westview.
2: Okay. Well, you call it number three, so if you can tell me what song that is, I will set you up with a large pizza from the Bedford Papa John's. What was it?
15: That has never been any reason for me to think about you. Never been any reason by Head East.
2: You're right. You just picked up that large pizza from Papa John's. 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

0: Boys in the back, it is going to be a beautiful day today. Sunshine with a high in the mid-80s. I'll tell you more about the forecast coming up in just a few minutes. Also on the way for you, celebrity scoop. Zac Brown played a concert at Fenway Park in Boston on Sunday night, and he gave something to every single person in attendance. You're not going to believe this. It's coming up on the scoop. News on Christine Applegate and a Spider-Man brand new day screening down in Columbia. The whole theater had to be cleared, and you won't believe why. It's all coming up on Celebrity Scoop. Right now, I've got a pair of tickets to go see Big Bad Voodoo Daddy. This is a great swing band out of California. They'll be at Brown County Music Center on Thursday night. You can get your tickets right now at browncountymusiccenter.com or just be caller number 3. And if you've not won anything in the past 30 days, I'll set you up with tickets to see Big Bad Voodoo Daddy from your friends right here on the Song Talkin' Show. Here's news, sports, and weather.
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2: 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The Sporting Clay Shoot will feature team and individual competitions, with all proceeds funding camper scholarships for kids to attend Hidden Falls Camp in Bedford. 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
4: 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Vino Girls Golf, which is ranked number 19 in the first poll, kicked off the 2026 season by finishing fifth in the Bloomington South Invitational, which featured 5 ranked teams in a 15-team field. Sammy Nussbaum paced the Stars with a 75 at Stonecrest. B&L will compete in the Seymour Invitational today. In Major League Baseball, St. Louis bashed the New York Yankees 13-7 as Alec Burleson had 3 home runs and 6 RBIs for the Cardinals. The Chicago Cubs decked the LA Dodgers 10-5. Cincinnati will start a series with the Athletics tonight. And a home-and-home football series between Indiana and Notre Dame, which was scheduled for 2030 and 31, has been canceled. 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
0: Well, the beautiful weather continues. We're going to be sunny throughout the day today. We'll top out in the mid-80s. Sunny and even warmer tomorrow. Afternoon high up in the upper 80s. Tonight it'll be partly cloudy, down to 62 for the overnight low. Sitting at 61 right now, you're tuned into the Song Talkin' Show. And coming up next, Celebrity Scoop. We'll find out what Zac Brown gave every single person in attendance. Park on Sunday night. You're not going to believe this. It's on the way, and it's only here on the Sun Talking Show. Here's Jack.

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5: Hey, how about this? Zac Brown surprised the entire audience at their show on Sunday at Fenway Park in Boston with a huge gift. Check it out.
6: Tonight we're going to do something that even Jimmy would say is crazy. I'm buying every single person here a cruise for two people on the boat. 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This is the biggest giveaway in history, ladies and gentlemen, here tonight at Fenway Park. 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
5: Oh, man, that would be awesome, wouldn't it? Hey, you might not remember this, but Christine Applegate was hospitalized back in late March, and she just got out 4 months later. There's no word on why she was admitted in the first place, and there hasn't been a statement from her or her camp about her release. She has been battling multiple sclerosis since 2021. Christine Applegate is 54 years young. And finally, at a screening of Spider-Man Brand New Day in Columbia, a whole theater, including a dude in a Spider-Man costume, evacuated because someone in the audience had an extreme flatulence attack. The screening didn't get officially canceled, but everyone left before the end credits because it smelled so bad. And that's your celebrity scoop for this morning here on the Song Tonkin Show.
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0: Brian Adams in the summer of 69 here on WQRK and the Sod Duncan Show. You know, I was just talking with the boys in the back and Johnny about movie trailers right now. I keep noticing all these classic rock songs, right, guys? It's like 3 out of 4 trailers being shown before Spider-Man Brand New Day are featuring classic rock songs from the 1970s and 80s, and I'm loving it. And we put a few of them together. Here's the end of Oak Street with Ewan McGregor and Anne Hathaway.
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0: Then you get Billy Joel's My Life in that one. Jumanji, Open World, has Europe's Final Countdown.
2: They're video game characters, but they're stuck in demo mode. It's the
0: final countdown! Oh, yeah, and Hunger Games, Sunrise on the Reaping, and a classic from The Who and Love Rain Over Me.
3: If we can stop the games, we can stop the Capitol, too.
0: That's great, man. Movie companies love doing this, don't they? That Who song's from 1973, for crying out loud. I love it. Keep doing it, Hollywood. I love it. You're tuned into the Sod Duncan Show. Hang tight. I'm coming back. I got a classic from the Steve Miller Band on the way next.
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5: With WQRK News, I'm Jeff Wagoner. A Williams man faces multiple felony charges following a Lawrence County Sheriff's investigation into a reported firearm threat on Hammersley Lane. Deputies arrested 50-year-old Daniel J. McNulty after recovering a handgun, two concealed rifles, and 4 grams of suspected methamphetamine and fentanyl, charging him as a serious violent felon in possession of a firearm. A 60-year-old Linton woman remains in critical condition at IU Health Bloomington Hospital following a single-vehicle rollover crash along State Road 45 near Stanford. Firefighters extricated the driver after her SUV left the roadway and overturned, and the Monroe County Major Crash Investigation Team is seeking witnesses. Indiana conservation officers recovered both a body and a submerged vehicle from Monroe Lake near Two Herons Marina following an extensive multi-day search operation. State authorities and local emergency crews worked together to retrieve the vehicle from the water as part of the ongoing investigation. For more on these stories and other local headlines, visit WQRK.com.
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7: 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We're going to tap out in the mid to upper 80s. A clear sky tonight as we drop down to 62 and sunny again tomorrow. Just in case you can't make it today, we'll be up right around 90 once again tomorrow. We're at 64 right now. 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
1: Attention, parents. 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
1: 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The school buses are warming up. Lunch boxes are emerging from storage. And teachers are standing by. And in just a few short weeks, your children will be once again learning algebra instead of testing your patience. Until then, breathe, hydrate, and hide the good snacks. And remember, help is on the way.
4: Oh, it is hard to believe it is August already. 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If you've not won anything in the past 30 days, be my third caller right now, and I'll set you up with that family four-pack of tickets to the Indiana State Fair. 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
3: With WQRK News, I'm Jeff Wagoner. The Bloomington Common Council will review results from its 2026 community survey on Wednesday evening, showing 80% of residents remain satisfied with the overall quality of life. Conducted by Equity Research, the report highlights strong ratings for city services and parks while identifying affordable housing availability, street conditions, and downtown safety as top community challenges. Department of Natural Resources biologists discovered the state-endangered bantam sunfish during the annual Indiana Academy of Science BioBlitz at Harmony State Park. Found in two small tributaries feeding into the Wabash River, the rare fish represents only the third recorded presence in Indiana history, prompting plans for expanded habitat mapping throughout Posey County. 23-year-old Tegan Ray Burton of Bedford faces a level 6 felony charge of possession of methamphetamine following an overdose investigation at an area hospital. Authorities allege hospital personnel recovered suspected methamphetamine concealed on her person while she was receiving emergency medical treatment. For more on these stories and other local headlines, visit WQRK.com.
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5: 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BNL Girls Golf, which is ranked number 19 in the first poll, kicked off the 2026 season by finishing fifth in the Bloomington South Invitational, which featured five ranked teams in a 15-team field. Sammy Nussbaum paced the Stars with a 75 at Stonecrest. BNL will compete in the Seymour Invitational today. In Major League Baseball, St. Louis bashed the New York Yankees 13-7 as Alec Burleson had three home runs and six RBIs for the Cardinals. The Chicago Cubs decked the LA Dodgers 10-5. Cincinnati will start a series with the Athletics tonight. And a home-and-home football series between Indiana and Notre Dame, which was scheduled for 2030 and 31, has been canceled. 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
7: Beautiful today. It's going to be sunny throughout. We're going to top out in the mid-80s. Sunny again on Wednesday afternoon, high in the upper 80s. And clear tonight down to 61 for the overnight low. We're sitting 64 right now.

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0: A great one from Van Halen right now here on WQRK and the Sean Duncan Show on a Tuesday morning. Great show coming to the Brown County Music Center on Thursday night. Great swing band out of California called Big Bad Voodoo Daddy. 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
5: 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The digital platform allows Hoosier hunters, anglers, and trappers to purchase licenses, check in harvested game online from the field, and manage active privileges directly on their smartphones. Registration is officially open for the Salvation Army's third annual Clays for a Cause event, scheduled for Friday, September 25th at the Indiana Gun Club. The Sporting Clay Shoot will feature team and individual competitions, with all proceeds funding camper scholarships for kids to attend Hidden Falls Camp in Bedford. And finally, Dr. Ryan Matthews of IU Health South Region advises Hoosiers to give snakes space, noting that 17 patients were treated for snake bites at local facilities over the past year and a half. Medical experts urge victims to seek immediate emergency care, remain calm, remove tight jewelry, and avoid using tourniquets or attempting to catch the snake. For more on these stories and other local headlines, visit WQRK.com.
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7: It is going to be beautiful today. Make sure you get out and enjoy. This one will be sunny throughout the day. We'll top out in the mid-80s. A clear sky tonight, down to 61, and sunny again tomorrow. A bit warmer. We'll push 90 for the afternoon high tomorrow. Sitting at 68 right now. You're tuned in to the Sean Duncan Show. Your shot at a family four-pack of Indiana State Fair tickets. Coming up.

Voice in the back, you're killing me. You know that, don't you? Tom Petty and the Heartbreakers, and Don't Do Me Like That. We've got to get him back. We've got to get him back. Hey, when you're sitting around the office today, you know you take a peek on social media here and there. We'd love to have you follow along here on The Sean Duncan Show. You can do that on Facebook or Instagram. Just search for The Sean Duncan Show. Hit follow, and the boys in the back, they do a great job of putting up the set list each morning of what we've got coming up on the show and all kinds of cool content as well. It's The Sean Duncan Show on Facebook or Instagram.

0: The Indiana State Fair gets underway this weekend. You want to go? I got a family four-pack of tickets for caller number 3 right now at 812-250-1055. 812-250-1055. If you've not won anything in the past 30 days, I'll set you up with that family four-pack of tickets to the Indiana State Fair. Wang Chung coming up next. You stay right there because I'm coming right back.
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6: 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You're tuned into the Sun Talker Show. Congratulations, Dave Sanders, Bedford. He was the latest winner of a family four-pack of tickets to the State Fair. What's going on, guys, in the back, huh? I haven't been to the State Fair. What can I tell you? Maybe somebody will win these tickets and take me. More chances coming up throughout the week. Here's Wang Chung.

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1: With WQRK News, I'm Jeff Wagoner. A Williams man faces multiple felony charges following a Lawrence County Sheriff's investigation into a reported firearm threat on Hammersley Lane. Deputies arrested 50-year-old Daniel J. McNulty after recovering a handgun, two concealed rifles, and 4 grams of suspected methamphetamine and fentanyl, charging him as a serious violent felon in possession of a firearm. A 60-year-old Linton woman remains in critical condition at IU Health Bloomington Hospital following a single-vehicle rollover crash along State Road 45 near Stanford. Firefighters extricated the driver after her SUV left the roadway and overturned, and the Monroe County Major Crash Investigation Team is seeking witnesses. Indiana conservation officers recovered both a body and a submerged vehicle from Monroe Lake near Two Herons Marina following an extensive multi-day search operation. State authorities and local emergency crews worked together to retrieve the vehicle from the water as part of the ongoing investigation. For more on these stories and other local headlines, visit WQRK.com.
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3: 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B&O Girls Golf, which is ranked number 19 in the first poll, kicked off the 2026 season by finishing 5th in the Bloomington South Invitational, which featured 5 ranked teams in a 15-team field. Sammy Nussbaum paced the Stars with a 75 at Stonecrest. B&L will compete in the Seymour Invitational today. In Major League Baseball, St. Louis bashed the New York Yankees 13-7 as Alec Burleson had 3 home runs and 6 RBIs for the Cardinals. The Chicago Cubs decked the LA Dodgers 10-5. Cincinnati will start a series with the Athletics tonight. And a home-and-home football series between Indiana and Notre Dame, which was scheduled for 2030 and 31, has been canceled. 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
7: That Magic Morning Bakery. Sunshine today. We're going to be beautiful. 85 the afternoon high. Clear sky tonight as we drop down to 61 and sunny again tomorrow with the afternoon high close to 90. 68 right now. 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

0: Boys in the Back, a great song to wrap up the show, Modern English, and I'll Melt With You, last request of the day here on WQRK. 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We'll be back and better than ever tomorrow morning. 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And I'll have more tickets to the State Fair and much, much more all tomorrow morning. Meantime, enjoy your day. Enjoy this beautiful weather, for crying out loud. And be kind to each other, won't you please? Smile at somebody. Makes a big difference in this big, goofy world we're living in. Talk to you tomorrow.
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3: 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For today, sunny with a high of 85. Tonight, mostly clear with a low of 62. For tomorrow, sunny with a high of 87. 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
5: For today, sunny with a high of 85. Tonight, mostly clear with a low of 62. For tomorrow, sunny with a high of 87. 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
4: 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Registration is officially open for the Salvation Army's third annual Clays for a Cause event, scheduled for Friday, September 25th at the Indiana Gun Club. The Sporting Clay Shoot will feature team and individual competitions, with all proceeds funding camper scholarships for kids to attend Hidden Falls Camp in Bedford. And finally, Dr. Ryan Matthews of IU Health South Region advises Hoosiers to give snakes space, noting that 17 patients were treated for snake bites at local facilities over the past year and a half. Medical experts urge victims to seek immediate emergency care, remain calm, remove tight jewelry, and avoid using tourniquets or attempting to catch the snake. For more on these stories and other local headlines, visit WQRK.com.
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7: For today, sunny with a high of 85. Tonight, mostly clear with a low of 62. For tomorrow, sunny with a high of 87. 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
3: For today, sunny with a high of 85. Tonight, mostly clear with a low of 62. For tomorrow, sunny with a high of 87. 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
4: 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For today, sunny with a high of 85. Tonight, mostly clear with a low of 62. For tomorrow, sunny with a high of 87. 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
6: With WQRK News, I'm Jeff Wagoner. A Williams man faces multiple felony charges following a Lawrence County Sheriff's investigation into a reported firearm threat on Hammersley Lane. Deputies arrested 50-year-old Daniel J. McNulty after recovering a handgun, two concealed rifles, and 4 grams of suspected methamphetamine and fentanyl, charging him as a serious violent felon in possession of a firearm. A 60-year-old Linton woman remains in critical condition at IU Health Bloomington Hospital following a single-vehicle rollover crash along State Road 45 near Stanford. Firefighters extricated the driver after her SUV left the roadway and overturned, and the Monroe County Major Crash Investigation Team is seeking witnesses. Indiana conservation officers recovered both a body and a submerged vehicle from Monroe Lake near Two Herons Marina following an extensive multi-day search operation. State authorities and local emergency crews worked together to retrieve the vehicle from the water as part of the ongoing investigation. For more on these stories and other local headlines, visit WQRK.com.
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5: 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For today, sunny with a high of 85. Tonight, mostly clear with a low of 62. For tomorrow, sunny with a high of 87. 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
8: For today, sunny with a high of 85. Tonight, mostly clear with a low of 62. For tomorrow, sunny with a high of 87. 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

0: Hey, coming up Wednesday morning on the Saw Duncan Show, we're back and better than ever. Crowder's Pharmacy, 16th Street, right here in the Stone City, brings you Bad Morning Theater at 7:15. 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All that and much, much more coming your way Wednesday morning from high atop the limestone capital of the world at the Saw Duncan Show.
1: Yeah, baby! 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
3: Your local weather is brought to you by Hoosier Bloom Coffee and Pastry in Bedford, featuring sandwiches galore for lunch starting at 10 a.m. Open Mondays through Saturdays from 6 until 3. Tonight, mostly clear with a low of 62. For tomorrow, sunny with a high of 87. Tomorrow night, mostly clear with a low of 66. 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
2: With WQRK News, I'm Jeff Wagoner. The Bloomington Common Council will review results from its 2026 community survey on Wednesday evening, showing 80% of residents remain satisfied with the overall quality of life. Conducted by Equity Research, the report highlights strong ratings for city services and parks while identifying affordable housing availability, street conditions, and downtown safety as top community challenges. Department of Natural Resources biologists discovered the state-endangered bantam sunfish during the annual Indiana Academy of Science BioBlitz at Harmony State Park. Found in two small tributaries feeding into the Wabash River, the rare fish represents only the third recorded presence in Indiana history, prompting plans for expanded habitat mapping throughout Posey County. 23-year-old Tegan Ray Burton of Bedford faces a level 6 felony charge of possession of methamphetamine following an overdose investigation at an area hospital. Authorities allege hospital personnel recovered suspected methamphetamine concealed on her person while she was receiving emergency medical treatment. For more on these stories and other local headlines, visit WQRK.com.
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4: 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Tonight, mostly clear with a low of 62. For tomorrow, sunny with a high of 87. Tomorrow night, mostly clear with a low of 66.
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10: 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Tonight, mostly clear with a low of 62. For tomorrow, sunny with a high of 87. Tomorrow night, mostly clear with a low of 66. 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